0: 101.9.
1: Hugh, what can I do for you?
2: I'd like to wish my wife a happy 20th anniversary.
1: Happy anniversary, happy anniversary, happy anniversary, happy anniversary.
2: Thank you.
1: How many years?
2: 20.
1: Now, 20 good years, 20 great years. Are you happy after 20 years?
2: I'm happy. I mean, we've had some minor disagreements that most
1: minor disagreements? 20 years, Hugh, come on, get honest.
2: Actually, you're not going to believe this, but we had more major disagreements when we were dating. I would have never thought that it would be easier now than what it was when we were dating, but it is.
1: Really? I've never heard that before.
2: We were arguing about what level the relationship needed to be like when we were dating. So now after we finally, you know, made a commitment to be in marriage, we don't have too much to argue about now.
1: And you're still smiling after 20 years. What's her name?
2: Her name is Michelle. She's the glue that holds it all together. She's my emotional strength, and she's just the polar opposite of me, because I'm always been pretty quiet and reserved.
1: Maybe that's why God brought you two together, so that you could complement each other and fill in where one has strength, maybe the other doesn't.
2: Yeah, I think you're right about that, because when I first met her, I mean, I was really shy. I mean, I used to watch her play tennis at my apartment complex for like 2 months before I finally tried to, you know, start up a conversation with her.
1: Who's the better tennis player?
2: Oh, she's a lot better tennis player than me.
1: Hugh, you have a great night. Thank you for calling. Happy anniversary, sweetie.
2: Thanks a lot.

San Antonio's best variety of the 80s, 90s, and today, Q101.9. Tonight's Delilah's Dilemma is from a sweetheart named Jesse who has such a tender heart. Jesse, it's not going to be easy to hear what I'm going to say, but I'm going to say it to you anyway, and this comes from my heart. You were

love with her. She was not in love with you. She was in need of you. She needed you to lean on, to dry her tears. She needed you to fix her and to make her life bearable. But she is addicted to the pain of abuse. If her husband truly is physically and emotionally and verbally abusive to her, and she is allowing her children to stay in this sick dynamic, she is a very sick woman. Healthy people cannot stay in unhealthy relationships. It goes against the fiber of their being. In order to stay and allow yourself to be abused, you got to be pretty unhealthy. And she is. But you aren't Superman, honey. And you're not God. And it's not your job to rescue her. Perhaps there will come a day in her life when she wakes up and says, enough is enough, and I am going to break free of this. But until that day comes, there's nothing you can do but walk away. That's all I can say. Walk away.

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1: Hi, Mark. This is Delilah. How can I help you?
2: I was wondering if you can play a song for me. It goes out to Lisa.
1: Who is Lisa?
2: She was a friend and a co-worker I used to work at. I was real good friends with her, close friends. Unfortunately, she didn't want more than just friends. You know, I care a lot about, you know, about her. We felt out of touch, and once in a while I talked to her, but still like to know, let her know that I still care for her.
1: So you developed a big crush on her, but it wasn't reciprocal.
2: Right.
1: I hate it when that happens.
2: I know. So if you could play that for me, appreciate that.
1: I will do that. Good luck.
2: All right, thank you.
1: Bye-bye.

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2: Requests, dedications, and stories from the heart. 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
1: Hello, good evening. What can I do for you tonight? Who is this?
2: This is Kezia.
1: Hi, Kezia.
2: Hi. I was just hoping you could play a song for my friend Philip. He's a special friend of mine, and I just wanted to let him know how much I care about him and how special he is to me.
1: A friend?
2: Yeah. Maybe a little more than that.
1: Kezia?
2: Yeah?
1: Could it be a lot more than that?
2: It could be. Things are kind of weird right now, so we're still trying to figure things out, but I really care about him a whole lot.
1: You care about him a whole lot, or you care about him while you want to kiss him a whole lot?
2: Kind of like that, too.
1: Yeah, kind of like that.
2: Yeah.
1: Kind of like it would be okay with you if he showed up and your face just bumped into each other.
2: Oh, very okay. That would be
1: lots
2: very okay.
1: Of lip bumping thing.
2: Yeah.
1: So, I take it it's not the boyfriend-girlfriend level yet.
2: Not quite, but hopefully in the future.
1: We're working towards that.
2: Yeah.
1: You're working towards that. Is he working towards that, or do you know yet?
2: He is, I'm pretty sure.
1: Does he call you often?
2: Yeah, we talk a lot.
1: Like, how many times a day is a lot?
2: Maybe like 2 or 3.
1: Like, he calls you on his lunch hour and says,
2: yeah.
1: Hi, I'm thinking about you.
2: And yeah, kind of like that.
1: Yeah, yeah. So when you first said it's for a friend, you were just a bald-faced liar.
2: Well, no, I don't know. I don't want to put too many, terms on it.
1: Oh, I see. The let's not call it that I'm in love with him and then maybe he won't notice.
2: I don't know yet.
1: Let's just be really cool about it and play hard to get and not let him know that I'm stupid in love with him and I can't stop thinking about him and I go to bed and dream about him every night.
2: Yeah, you're right.
1: Yeah, yeah.
2: Yeah.
1: So did you have a song for this friend or do you want me to pick one?
2: I was actually hoping you could play Heaven by Bryan Adams.
1: I could do that.
2: All right, thank you.
1: All right, good luck.
2: Thank you.
1: I hope you call me back when it's, you're officially boyfriend, girlfriend.
2: All right, I will.

0: Q1019, keeping you company on a Wednesday night. Thank you for joining us. How was your day? Mine started out in a dentist chair, which normally I would hate, except I have had the best dentist for the last 10 plus years. Dr. Costa is not only a fabulous dentist, she's a fabulous human, a wonderful person, a wonderful friend. And so I actually look forward to going to the dentist, believe it or not. And now with these very clean teeth, I will be sharing the night with you, sharing your stories, your requests, and your dedications. 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
1: 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Coming up next.
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1: I received this letter from a listener named Ashley, whose heart is breaking tonight. She says, I was hoping you could choose a song for me to help me get over my ex-boyfriend. We dated for almost a year and were completely in love. He was my world, but he does not know it. I don't want to seem upset, so I've not called him, and I've been avoiding him. We got into a terrifying car accident on the expressway. He took such good care of me and protected me and showed me he loved me. Then after the accident, we decided to take a break from our relationship, and I ruined our relationship. But I realized how much I need him in my life. He is my other half, and I feel empty without him. I love this man with all my heart. We used to sit in the car and listen to your show together. We promised each other that one of us would try to be on the show. So here I am, asking you to please play a song to help mend this broken heart. Thank you from Ashley.

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1: Kim, hi. This is Delilah. Who are you thinking about tonight?
2: A gentleman who I insist on not calling him my boyfriend, but we pretty much are.
1: So, Kim, how long have you been seeing? First off, what's his name?
2: Emmett.
1: So, Emmett is the unofficial BF for how many years?
2: Approximately a year.
1: And have we done the kissy facey thingy?
2: Yes.
1: So there's been a little physical attraction.
2: Yes.
1: How often do you talk?
2: Every day.
1: Okay, so this is pretty official.
2: Yeah, we're also coworkers.
1: And how often do you see each other on weekends? I mean, is it a weekly commitment? Is it hit and miss?
2: We usually see or talk to each other every day.
1: Okay, so this is pretty official.
2: And he is always there for me with my two sons. I have one that's 20 and one that's 10. And he treats them as if they were his own, pretty much. It's just that it seems like every time I've said I love you, they're gone. Or it doesn't last. And I don't want that to happen anymore, and I don't want to put my children through that anymore.
1: All right. Well, would you like to tell him you love him? Are you ready to say that?
2: I really don't know.
1: I can't spit it out. Okay.
2: I've told him that. I mean, I've told him that there are times I come so close to telling him that, but I just can't.
1: How about we say it in a song?
2: Okay. That would be great.
1: Good luck.

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2: Come on in and make yourself at home. You had a long day today, a little bit tired, a little bit worn out. We are here to talk to you, to listen to you, and to inspire you to reach for your dreams, to not let anything deter you

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1: Hi, who is this?
2: Hi, this is Jan.
1: Who do you want to brag on?
2: I just want to say that there's a man that's been in my heart for a very long time. I lost contact with him a couple of years ago. I'm just going to call him Sugar Britches.
1: Sugar Britches.
2: Yes. How do you like that?
1: Jan, you sound so sweet and so naive and so, oh, I'm just such a nice little, sweet little listener, and you're a wild thing.
2: Well,
1: that's okay, because I sound pretty sweet on the air, too, and I'm equally wild.
2: You really do, Delilah. You just call it like you see it, and I think you probably call it right.
1: Well, there are those who take exception to that, but let me play that for you and Mr. Britches.
2: Thank you so much.
1: Thank you, honey. God bless.
2: God bless you, too.

0: 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Hi, good evening. Welcome to the Delilah Show. Who is this?
1: This is Robert Ryerson.
0: Robert, how are you this evening?
1: I'm doing marvelous, Delilah. I've tried so many times to call you, and I finally got through. I just got off work.
0: And how was work on a hot summer night?
1: Well, I was inside. I actually work in an ER at an emergency room as an EMT. And it was a rough night, I must say, but we saved some lives and also had a couple pass, but I made it through it.
0: Well, thank you for being there, and thank you for giving all, and thank you for loving. And I'm glad you said it was a rough night when you said some have passed, because that means you have compassion.
1: Yes, ma'am. And I wanted to also give a shout out to a couple people, you included. I love your show. I listen to it every night. I'm 20 years old. And I want to thank God for getting me through everything, and also the people I work with. It's been a long journey and everything, and I'm just glad to have the people in my life that I have in my life. So I just want to let you know you helped me out a lot and get through a lot of things. So
0: what can I play for you tonight?
1: Something that will, you know, lift everybody up if they're having a bad night, and just, you know, make them appreciate life more, because I know I do work in an emergency room. And seeing what I see, it really makes me appreciate life a lot more.
0: Well, God bless you, honey. I hope that you continue to do good for the world, that you continue to bless others, and that tomorrow or whenever you go back to work, you'll call me and say, we had nothing but saved lives tonight. How cool would that be?
1: It would be amazing, Delilah.
0: Let me get a song on for you. God bless, honey.
1: God bless you, too.
0: Bye-bye.
1: Thank you so much, Delilah.

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1: Hi, Lynn. Welcome. What can I do for you?
2: We listen to your show every night. My daughter and I are home tonight, and we're just relaxing. I'm sewing, and she's playing in her bedroom. And I just want to dedicate a song to her.
1: What's your daughter's name?
2: Sarah.
1: How old is Sarah?
2: She's 4 years old.
1: And she plays quietly in her bedroom while you sew?
2: Well, and she checks in with me about every 3 minutes. But
1: yeah.
2: For the most part, yes, she does pretty good.
1: So what song do you want for little Sarah?
2: Well, I'd like you maybe to pick something that can express to her how much I love her. And she and I have some rough times coming ahead. Our whole family does. So it's not going to be easy, but I want her to know that she's appreciated and that the time that I spend with her is valuable. And I do like playing Blue's Clues with her. That's what we did tonight. And just any fun little games we can play.
1: That which does not kill us makes us stronger.
2: It does, absolutely.
1: Remember that as you go through the trials of life.
2: Thank you.

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2: You know, my goal here each night is to give you a bit of hope. A bit. No outlandish promises, no self-help guru stuff. A bit of hope to remind you that no matter what you're facing, no matter what you're going through, tomorrow is going to be another day.

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1: Hi, good evening. Who is this?
2: Dana.
1: Dana, what can I do for you?
2: I'd like to make a request and dedication.
1: Go ahead.
2: I want More Than Words by Extreme.
1: I love that song. And who do you love more than your words can say?
2: Rob, my sweetheart.
1: And is he there with you tonight?
2: No, he's not.
1: Where's Rob this evening?
2: He's away.
1: Away. Away.
2: Yes.
1: I'm thinking it's not that he's away at Princeton.
2: No.
1: No. But it is sort of a place of learning.
2: Yes.
1: Yeah. And what exact lessons is he trying to learn?
2: Life lessons.
1: I'm saying how long is his degree program going to be?
2: Not too much longer.
1: Okay, did we know Rob before he went away to this this educational sort of life lessons process, or did you meet him while he was in this university, so to speak?
2: Before.
1: And we're convinced that this was just a small spot on the fabric of life and not a lifelong habit?
2: Yes.
1: Okay. All right. In that case, let me find your song.
2: Thank you.

need of you. She needed you to lean on, to dry her tears. She needed you to fix her and to make her life bearable. But she is addicted to the pain of abuse. If her husband truly is physically and emotionally and verbally abusive to her, and she's allowing her children to stay in this sick dynamic, she is a very sick woman. Healthy people cannot stay in unhealthy relationships. It goes against the fiber of their being. In order to stay and allow yourself to be abused, you got to be pretty unhealthy. And she is. But you aren't Superman, honey. And you're not God. And it's not your job to rescue her. Perhaps there will come a day in her life when she wakes up and says, enough is enough, and I am going to break free of this. But until that day comes, there's nothing you can do but walk away. That's all I can say. Walk away.

0: we can dance all night.
1: No matter where you are, you can take the cue along with you. 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And if you've got us on the iHeartRadio app, hit that preset button so you never have to search for us again.

0: 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Hi, John. Welcome to the Delilah Show. How are you tonight?
1: I guess you could say I'm just a little down.
0: And who are you missing? Who are you thinking about? Who's on your heart?
1: My former spouse.
0: Your ex-wife?
1: Yeah, well, I don't even like using that word, but then, yeah, right, that's correct.
0: And you're still in love with her, and she moved on.
1: Yes, I still have a place in my heart for her and always will, but then it's just to accept it. She's happy now, and that's what I want.
0: When you say she's moved on, is she involved with someone else?
1: She says she isn't, but then things, like I said, wasn't going right.
0: Well, what's really wrong is you're very much in love with your wife, and she is done with the relationship.
1: Yeah, let's come out and say, yeah, you're right, Delilah.
0: And you want her to be your life partner, and she is done.
1: Yeah, that's right.
0: And you think that by figuring out why she's done or what went wrong that she got to the done part, you could accept it. But it doesn't matter why. It doesn't matter if she's going through a midlife crisis, if she's going through menopause, if she's seeing someone else, if she's losing her mind, if you grew apart, doesn't matter.
1: Right.
0: Because you can't control that.
1: Exactly.
0: All you can do is look at the situation for what it is and say, I don't like it. I wish that I could change it. Obviously, I can't. I've tried everything in my power.
1: Mm-hmm.
0: I gotta let go and heal this.
1: Yeah, you're right. You're absolutely right.
0: I will do my best to find a song for you, buddy.
1: Yeah, thanks a lot.
0: Good luck, hon.

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2: With so much going on in the world and so much sadness and bad news in abundance, we try to bring you a little good news each night. We try to shine a little light into your world and share a peaceful moment or two. That's what we do each night right here.

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1: Hello, good evening. This is Delilah, who's with me on the phone line.
2: Hi, Delilah. It's Joe calling.
1: Joe, what can I do for you?
2: I was wondering, this is my first time calling. I always listen to you, and I always hear people telling stories, and I was wondering if I can tell my story, and was wondering if you can play a song for me for a girl that I like, but I don't know how to say it, that I like her.
1: So you're a little on the shy side.
2: Yeah.
1: Are you shy, or you just have a hard time sharing emotional thoughts?
2: No, I'm pretty good at sharing emotional thoughts. It's just I'm just shy of coming out in that kind of way and saying that I like you or I love you.
1: So which is it? Do you like her or do you love her?
2: Well, right now I really, really, really like her.
1: And what do you think the defining moment will be when you step over that line and you can actually say, yeah, Delilah, I'm in love with her?
2: Maybe when I find out if she has the same feelings for me.
1: Ah, so the truth of the matter is you love her, you're just afraid to admit it.
2: Yeah.
1: So the truth is you're really crazy about her, you just don't want to get hurt.
2: That's right.
1: Okay, I'm with you. What's her name?
2: Her name is Jamie.
1: And how long have you known Jamie?
2: I've just known Jamie for about a year and a half now.
1: Are you dating? Are you in a relationship?
2: No, I am not. And I know she's not either.
1: But I'm saying you're not dating her currently. You're just loving her from afar.
2: Yes, that's correct.
1: Okay, so the first step is you got to ask her out, buddy.
2: Okay, I'll try.
1: We got to, the first step here is you have to say, Jamie, would you like to go see a movie? Like to go have dinner? Like to go have coffee? Like to get to know me? Okay?
2: Okay, I will do that.
1: And then once we get past that, and then it's like, by the by, I've been loving you from afar for the last year and a half.
2: Okay.
1: Okay?
2: I will do that. I thank you very much.
1: Good luck.
2: Thanks.

0: San Antonio's best variety of the 80s, 90s, and today.
1: I know there is somebody listening right now whose heart is in despair because of the financial situation of the world. I know there's somebody listening right now who's lost their home, who's lost their hope, who's lost their way. I know there are people who are suffering deep depression, having lost everything. I was talking with somebody the other day who once had a multi-million dollar company he was running, and now he says, I own two bicycles and a heavy piece of equipment. I know that there are people who have lived in a family home for generations and now they're losing that home. In the radio industry, people that I've known and loved and worked with for years have lost jobs. Downsizing, they call it. If you are in the throes of despair right now, please believe, if you can find a mustard seed of faith, that God has a plan for you. A plan for a hope and a future. If you can find that little mustard seed of faith to believe that and rest in that and call upon that and say, okay, God, you promised this. Now I'm going to believe you. And I'm going to stop stressing so much. And I'm going to start investing myself in the people I love instead of sitting here fussing and worrying and spiraling downward. Maybe then you'll get a better night's sleep. We'll be back in a moment. 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
1: Hi, Lynn. This is Delilah. I understand there's somebody you're thinking about who has made a pretty big impression on your heart.
2: Yes. Delilah, this is a very special man that my life has been blessed in knowing. He is a man with a very loving and compassionate heart. Someone that I have watched struggle greatly. His heart has endured a lot of trying times and a lot of pain. And I just want to let him know, Delilah, that there's a friend out there that cares about what he's been going through and really, truly is there for him. And I hope that by him knowing that there's someone out there who cares, that it will help him find himself again and his heart mend and that he's very special to me.
1: And did you have a song for your friend, Lynn, or you want me to find one?

0: 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Hi, it's Delilah, and I am so happy to be back on Q101.9. Thank you for letting me spend my evenings here with you, sharing your stories, your dedications, and your favorite love songs.
1: I'm holding

a letter from a listener who says, my story is that I'm a faithful and loving husband and father as well as a stepdad. I have 4 kids, been married for 13 years, together for 16. Sometimes I've been a tough dad. Sometimes I've been a tough spouse, I guess. I've made life difficult at home. I did not handle things properly. But I work hard and I do the best at taking care of my family, financially as well as emotionally. I want to say how much I love my wife and I love my children. And I'd like you to pick a song to tell my children to please give me a chance to be a better man, a better father than I have been in the past. I know that I will work hard to make a better impression on my stepchildren, my children, my whole family. Thank you for giving me this opportunity to apologize. From a dad named Barry.

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Hey there, it's Teresa Lucas. 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

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Q1019.

San Antonio's best variety of the 80s, 90s, and today, Q109. Well, Katy Perry and her boyfriend, former Prime Minister of Canada, Justin Trudeau, still going strong together. You know, they spent a summer getaway this year in Europe. Here's Katy now.

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0: 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Kendra, what are some of your favorite emojis that you use?
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1: Oh, part of being a teenager. I love it.

0: 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Hey, Dan, are you glad that it's already Thursday?
1: Yeah, buddy.
0: Weekend is in sight.

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0: 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Hey, Jenny, thanks for listening. Tell us something that's made you smile today.
1: My dog made me smile. He is just a ball of energy and of love. And you know what? He's starting to get along more with my cat, and that just makes me so happy.
0: Aww.

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We need to hear some Adam Levine and Maroon 5. What do you think? Here we go. You know, The Voice season 30 is going to premiere on September 21st. Ooh, it's right around my birthday. It's been 24.

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1: Hello, who's this?
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1: 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Aw, you've been a part of our radio family for a while. Hope you have

0: 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Denise is taking care of business at work and making song requests, huh?
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0: Love it. Well, here's your song, and I have to ask you, where do you work? What do you do?
1: We sell residential elevators and stair lifts.
0: Oh, it sounds like an awesome job.
1: It's a pretty nice job. I like it.
0: Well, thanks for letting us be a part of your workday. Have a great day, Denise.
1: Thank you.

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0: 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I know, I'm a grown-up, but I still like to play video games. They're so much fun. Sherry, do you like playing video games?
1: Oh, they're fun to watch.
0: That's okay. I know I do a lot of that, too.

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0: 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You can maybe leave work on time today. How's that sound?
1: Hopefully, yes.
0: Thanks, Darla.
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1: 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Thanks for the follow, Julie. Here's your song request.

0: 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Hey, Dana, what's something that you thought was cool, but not so much now?
1: Caviar. Ew.
0: Oh, I agree with you on that one.
1: It's horrible. It's like little teeny weeny black eggs. And I mean, it's pretty. It looks good, I guess, but it tastes horrible. Ew.
0: Yup.

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101.9, San Antonio's best variety of the 80s, 90s, and today with a near total lunar eclipse tonight, peaking at 11:12, the moon 96% in the Earth's shadow. You can see it with your naked eye. Look southeast. It's not going to be a full blood moon, but there will be a striking reddish glow. Just

Q101.9, San Antonio's best variety of the 80s, 90s. And today, almost time for another chance to get qualified for that Disneyland trip for four. It's coming up in about 7 minutes.

0: 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She has some advice.
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And today, I'm Jenny James with some nonstop music for you. Oh, and good vibes, too.

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Hopefully a little rain to cool us off this

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It's the Christmas in the City tour, and they're going to be at Moody Center in Austin December 15th. 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

101.9, San Antonio's best variety of the 80s, 90s, and today, America's largest illuminated night parade, the Fiesta Flambeau, has announced its parade theme for next year. It's Cosmic Nights, a universe of lights, and their poster contest, The Reveal, will be in September at Scobie.

101.9, San Antonio's best variety of the 80s, 90s, and today that heat advisory is back. It's going on through 7 o'clock tonight, so yeah, it's going to be really hot. We do have a little rain in the forecast tonight. I'm hoping that it'll cool us down. The forecast says...

Q109, San Antonio's best variety of the 80s, 90s, and today. You know I love my food competition shows, and I love it when someone from San Antonio is on it. We've got another one. I'll tell you more. 3 seconds.

Q101.9, San Antonio's best variety of the 80s, 90s, and today at 1:40, it's the Q Work Perk. And we are going to qualify another person for that Disneyland trip for four. A

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101.9, San Antonio's best variety of the 80s, 90s. And today, Miles Smith wrote about how the right person can change everything, often when you least expect it. This is Nice to Meet You. 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

San Antonio's best variety of the 80s, 90s. And today, I know how much the holidays mean to you and your family. 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

Q101.9, San Antonio's best variety of the 80s, 90s. And today, we're giving you another shot at a trip for two to our iHeartRadio Music Festival, completely on us, in 7 minutes. 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

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And today, it is a chance to go to Disneyland. 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

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You found San Antonio's best variety of the 80s, 90s of today. Bob Howard here. 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

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With Bob Howard, TIL, today I learned the oranges you know today may not have been orange before. Let me explain in minutes.

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0: This is that Thursday on Q101.9 after 3 on International Lottery Day. 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

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San Antonio's best variety of the 80s, 90s, and today. 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

o'clock on Q101.9, San Antonio's best variety of the 80s, 90s of today. Bob Hauer here. Tomorrow breaks the streak. The projected high tomorrow is only in double digits. Our long national nightmare is still really, really hot.

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Kokomo on Q1019, San Antonio's best variety of the 80s, 90s today. With Bob Howard, time for How Weird. Canadian police are trying to find a stolen cabin. The entire cabin. That's coming up in minutes.